0: Brittany, before you go, there's something I want you to have.
1: Oh, it's beautiful. But wait a minute, isn't this...
0: Yeah, yes it is.
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0: Well, baby, I went down and got it for you.

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It's getting kinda late, but the ladies want some more. Oh my, good Lord.

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1: 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How you could ever hurt me so.

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1: 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Det er fra Shakira, The Hips Don't Lie. No fighting. 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

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Oh my, my, oh my, my love, I take one look at you, you're taking me out.

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1: Early morning, there's a message on my phone. It's my mother saying, darling, please come home.

I've been spending way too long checking my tongue in the mirror and bending over backwards just to try to see

sange til hjertet. Du lytter til VLR. When your legs don't work like they used to before, and I can't sweep you off of your feet,